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1: It's Mr. 305 checking in for the remix. You know they had that 75 Street Brazil. Well, this year's gonna be called Caiocho. Que hola, Gata. Que hola, Omega. And this is how we gonna do it.

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1: They say the holy water's watered down, and this town's lost its faith. Our colors will fade eventually, so if our time is running out, day after day, we'll make the mundane a masterpiece. Oh my, my, oh my, my love, I take one look at you, you're taking me.

0: 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The Breakfast Show. Κάθε πρωί στις 7. Wake up with Kiss Breakfast. 90s to now. 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
1: Je suis désolé. 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

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I get no sleep, I can't get no sleep.

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0: Yeah, yes it is.
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1: Σας ακούω, έχει κολλήσει η βελόνα, θα έλεγα. This town's lost its faith. Our colors will fade eventually. So if our time is running out, day after day, we'll make the mundane a masterpiece. Oh my, my, oh my, my love. I take one look at you.